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0: somebody's watching me. Now let me find another plan, looking for a plot, looking for the man with the sack that got shot. 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

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Missing but I'm fishing in the empty bowl. 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

I just got to find some time and space to be with you. 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